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0: 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Don't worry. It will soon pass, whatever it is. Don't worry, be happy. 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
1: Radio Skonto. 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